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1: 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Such a night.

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0: Yeah, you do too. But I just wanted to know, do you know somebody named...
1: You know his name.

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And whosoever shall be found without the soul for gain.

0: 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Classics de hele dag door.
1: Why, this car is automatic, systematic, hydromatic. Why, it's a greased lightning.

0: 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Jouw classics. Jouw muziek.
1: And a very exciting girl.
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1: You gotta be a special lady.
4: Let's get down on some harmony. Come on.